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0: I came to say goodbye.
1: But why, Boris? Why?
0: I've made up my mind. I'm going away.
1: Then I shall be alone.
0: That journey into the desert you've spoken of, you will take it alone?
1: What else can I do?
0: Once you said to me that peace and happiness might be found there, you gave me hope. And now we have to say goodbye.

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You will do. You come.

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0: We'll get rid of that now, Christine. Fade out. We're here. Hi, everyone. How are you?
2: Hello.
0: I've got to find my volume now. I forgot where the volume control is. There it is. I can hear myself now.
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0: 90.7.
2: Right here.
0: Jinx.
2: Beautiful.
0: You can't
2: Kangaroo
0: talk
2: Island.
0: Now because I said it at the same time as you. So.
2: It's beautiful Kangaroo Island today. Sunshine. Blue skies.
0: Rain overnight.
2: It rained conveniently.
0: It did.
2: I went to sleep listening to the rain.
0: Yes, and you can text us on 0468 19 39 90. That's 0468 19 39 90. If you've got any things you wish us to raise, I'll magnify my window now, Christine,
2: okay.
0: Of all my complaints. The rain the other day. You know, we had that
2: magic.
0: Good day. It was beautiful, but we had a little bit of breeze with it too, and it blew it all under the... You know, the gap in the top of your shed door.
2: Yeah.
0: And it wet all my floor. So now I'm going to have to come out with an
2: seal.
0: Idea to seal it up.
2: You know, yes. Those window seal things?
0: Right.
2: They're sort of like spongy stuff
0: that
2: stick
0: okay.
2: on.
0: Yeah,
2: that
0: all
2: might
0: right.
2: stop
0: could
2: it.
0: Try that. Yeah. Although my shed doors, I don't build sheds too well. They're all
2: okay.
0: out of alignment. I don't know how everybody else goes here. But
2: I think they're all the same.
0: Yeah. And how are you all, folks? How was your weekend? Let us know. Tell us what you did. We went down to the foreshore at the river today because I got up really early.
2: Yes.
0: And I started making breakfast and see, I make muffins. And I left them so that we could put them in the microwave. And see, Pat didn't get up till about half an hour after me today. So she went and had a shower. I said, well, quick, here, get your muffin into you and go down to Pete's and get a coffee on the foreshore. So that's what we did. And then we headed in here.
2: Hi, Pete.
0: Yeah, it's Lisa today.
2: Oh, hi, Lisa.
0: Lisa, yeah, Lisa's doing it today. Pete's on a course.
2: Oh, of course, yeah.
0: So, of course. It's a course, of course.
2: A leadership.
0: Yeah, and we got our competition at 11:30. So, also, I just wanted to remind everybody of our GoFundMe. See, a lot of people love us on Kangaroo Island, and they complain when we're not here, don't they, Christine?
2: They do.
0: So imagine what would happen if the radio station ran out of money and we went off air. So you can go to our GoFundMe account and put your money where your mouth is. And even if it's a small donation, like $5, we don't care.
2: We don't mind.
0: We don't care. And you can tick anonymous so that so that you're not associating personal details with it. Plus, Christine, helping us get along, we've got a new corporate member. Clive Hemmings from Auto Pro. And,
2: hi, Clive.
0: Hi, Clive. Husqvarna and everything else he's got there. It's amazing. 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
2: Well, you better give him the details.
0: 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Overseas listeners, if you like what we do, send us a bit of funding.
2: Yeah, anyone. So, anyone around Australia.
0: Well, like even if you send us if you're American and you send us $5, we get about $7.
2: We do.
0: So we encourage Americans and British to donate because we get a lot of money for their money. And we welcome Clive.
2: We do. 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
0: Have you got anything on your list today?
2: Well, I have, but, you know, it's the same old, really.
0: Okay, let's go with it.
2: It is it or is it not? Will we have the ferry on the 1st of June? I don't know.
0: That is very interesting, isn't it? Can I don't know. If it shows up... Ta-da! Right.
2: Well, we don't know, but whatever happens will happen. It'll be for our benefit.
0: No sense in sitting and worrying about it.
2: So it's
0: a little bit weird. I don't know. So we just have to keep our eyeballs peeping. That's not long to wait.
2: 1st of June, not long at all.
0: Yeah. Go on.
2: But I really don't care as long as it's safe and sound on the water and good to travel over.
0: I'm going to miss Sea Lion.
2: I am too.
0: Yeah, that's my favourite boat. Yeah, apparently the crews don't like it as good as Spocky because it bounces around a bit. But Sea Lion's a steel ship. I wouldn't have thought it would have bounced Spocky's aluminium.
2: Well, I like Sea Lion because when it's really flat, it's a very fast trip over.
0: Yeah, yeah. Now, I think that's very fast when the captains want to get home for their dinner. But we look forward to it. We look forward to seeing what happens.
2: Whatever happens, and we can't change that.
0: That's right. I've got a word for the week.
2: Ooh.
0: I just found it this morning, and it's a librocubicuralist.
2: What?
0: A librocubicuralist. Does anybody know what that is? Text us on 0468 1939 90. That's 0468 1939 90. If you know what a librocubicuralist is, you know, when I put that in, I had to put it with dashes between the words so that I could actually figure out how to say it.
2: How many letters does it have?
0: 5, 6, 7, 8, 9, 10, 11, 12, 13, 14, 15, 16, 17.
2: 17 letters.
0: OMG. Somebody out there's got to be a wordsmith and they know what a librocubicuralist is.
2: Is it something to do with the Liberal Party?
0: No.
2: That's all right then.
0: No. It's something to do that personal. It's personal.
2: Oh, okay.
0: A librocubicuralist. So we'll keep that one on the book. I won't delete that one. Mm-hmm. And I had a funny thought the other day, and I saw a post on Facebook, and it related to the colour brown. Isn't it a funny colour?
2: It's all the colours.
0: It seems to be it's none of the colours, right? And I did a bit of research on it, and they said, look, it's an some people call it a what do they call it? Less intensive orange.
2: Oh, right.
0: But then other people say no, because you make it with primary and secondary colours like red, green, blue, yellow and violet and stuff like that.
2: Well, but if you mixed all your palette up, it comes out brown.
0: Does it?
2: Yeah.
0: Oh, right. Okay.
2: It's bizarre.
0: Oh, yeah. It is a funny colour. It's very strange. And, you know, I thought about it for a while and my brain started to hurt, so I left it alone and I thought we'd put it to the users. Maybe they can tell us.
2: The artists out there.
0: The artists might know how brown's composed. 0468 1939 90. What else have you got there?
2: I have got a long-time listener of Five Kicks FM.
0: A resident.
2: Yes. Enjoying the talk back and the music is great. Love Mondays and Thursdays and Tuesdays.
0: We love you too.
2: Well done. Thank you.
0: Yeah.
2: Thank you, President.
0: That's really nice. Nice.
2: It's nice to hear.
0: It is.
2: Someone's listening.
0: We're moving through the tracks pretty quickly today and we might have to start making up stuff again. But we've got some new shows coming up, Christine.
2: We have.
0: There's You and Me with Out and About. Mm-hmm. Now, this show's going to be where we contact people, businesses, venues and things over the island. And we're going to ask them, can we come in and sit in their venue and just record a show? You know, and Christine and I will just sit there and chat about all the kangaroomers and things like that and things that what we like, what we don't like and things. And that will be played as a podcast on the radio station.
2: And we'll have our little sign there so you can come up and say something to us.
0: Yeah,
2: come up
0: and have a
2: chat
0: with us.
2: That'd be so cool.
0: Yeah, well, it'd be good to hear from some tourists. You know, if we're somewhere like Emu Ridge or something like that and the tourists are there, come up and say hello.
2: I met some lovely tourists.
0: Did you?
2: Last Tuesday.
0: Yeah.
2: I did. They were on the ferry and the lady, I'm hopeless with names, as you know, but I can remember she came from Kadena.
0: Her name wasn't Librocubicuralist, was it?
2: No.
0: No? Okay.
2: I would have remembered that.
0: Yeah.
2: But she came from Kadena and she stayed up at Villas on the Bay.
0: Yeah.
2: And they had a lovely time going around the island, checking out everything.
0: Yeah?
2: Mm.
0: Yeah, they do. Well,
2: and then
0: wonderful.
2: I saw her again on the Thursday at True Thai.
0: Okay.
2: Yeah.
0: Yeah. Yeah. Got to show you what a small place it is, isn't it?
2: Is,
0: how
2: it
0: friendly
2: is,
0: we are. The next show we've got coming up is Get Curious. It's Time for a Health Revolution, which is like a women's health program that our mate's doing. And
2: yeah.
0: I've gone blank at the moment.
2: Susie.
0: Whitehead. Yeah. Because I was reading.
2: Shout out,
0: yeah, Susie. Susie's going to be doing a podcast show here on 5 Kicks FM 90.7. And I had in the works a show called Can Do Dave.
2: Mm-hmm.
0: And I sort of didn't like that name, and I thought we'd make it more relevant, and we've changed it to KI Biz.
2: Yeah, I like that.
0: Yeah, yeah. So
2: it's a bit
0: zippier. Yeah, well, see, I've got all the bizzes because I used to do a show called Biz Adelaide on YouTube,
2: mm-hmm.
0: right? And I thought, well, how can we keep it all within the genre and the theme? So,
2: you're doing it with another one of our...
0: Pete.
2: Yes.
0: Pete Nash, yes.
2: Pete Nash. What's it about? Tell me.
0: We're going to go around to businesses and collect interviews. I don't think much of it's going to be in the studio.
2: All right.
0: It's like a podcast. You know, and we'll just go around and sit with them so they don't have to come to us and have a chat and talk about what they do, why they do it. I'm in business myself, and I tell you, you have to be crazy to be in business these days, and everybody says I'm crazy. So, there you go. And just about business on Kangaroo Island, because it is unique, isn't it?
2: Well, Kangaroo Island is a very unique place because our residents support our island businesses.
0: Mm, they do.
2: And because we're an island, I think that makes it very relevant of why that happens.
0: It does.
2: But today we have internet and parcels and all that sort of stuff you can buy online. That's the word I was looking for.
0: But you must use a reputable source.
2: Yes.
0: Yes.
2: And the thing is that the more people that do that, the less businesses here are going to survive. So... you know, we've got to look after.
0: Well, what you've
2: got
0: to think about too, Christine, is when you get a price for something on the line, add postage.
2: Yes, true.
0: Right, because a lot of people look at the price and they say, "Oh, it's $15 here, but it's $10 on eBay." But then you look at the postage, it's $5 or $10, and you think, "Well, I'd rather support, even if it's just a bit more, I'd rather support my local businesses because you've got that place to go back to. If something's wrong with it, you're not fighting with somebody online."
2: Exactly.
0: And when you buy something online, you're responsible for return postage. So if there's something wrong with it, you bought something that was 25 kilos,
2: yeah,
0: right? And there was something wrong with it. Now, to get it fixed, you have to send it back to the supplier, and that's 25 kilos of postage.
2: Exactly.
0: Whereas you come here to a store, you just put it on the counter.
2: And if you can't find what you're looking for on the island in a particular shop, go up and ask them.
0: Yes.
2: At the counter. Say, "Do you do this?" And, you know, they'll go out of their way to
0: help
2: you.
0: Well, I always, you know, I virtually live at Mitre 10, don't you? And I always go there, and even if I can't find it in the website, I ask them. And then they say, "Yeah, we do that." And I'm thinking, well, why haven't the people in the mainland put it on the website?
2: Right.
0: You know, and I just think that's weird.
2: And so, John's such a great supporter of 5 Kicks FM 90.7.
0: Cool.
2: Thank
0: dude,
2: you,
0: John. He has to be cool because he's a pilot.
2: Oh, right.
0: So, all pilots are cool. So, use your local services.
2: Yes, please do because, you know, we don't want to lose anyone.
0: Now, Christine, can I mention the main street of Kings Cove?
2: Yes.
0: Now, you know how when they first did it,
2: You
0: know how it was all like gravelly on top when they first did it?
2: Yeah.
0: And I noticed all the gravel's precipitated to the edges now,
2: mm-hmm.
0: right? Are they going to clean that up? Have the council got a vacuum truck?
2: Yeah, they do.
0: Why can't they get in there and suck it all
2: out?
0: They
2: have a street sweeper thing.
0: Yeah.
2: I've seen it some mornings.
0: Because I think
2: around.
0: All the main part of the street's bedded down now, except for all the rubbish that's collected near the gutter.
2: Right.
0: So maybe we might have a talk to Michael about that when I interview him next.
2: Because he's
0: on the schedule, folks. We're just waiting for a regular calendar date. So we'll have a talk to Michael. I also wanted to ask him what's going on down at the end of Addison Road there near Home Hardware.
2: Oh, there's been
0: I think they're going to bitumise. I think they're going to bitumise it. To be honest with you, with what I'm seeing, how
2: I hope they bitumise the little bit that goes into Addison
0: Road. I like saying that word bitumen because when I was little, it was the only swear word I could say, bitumen, or otherwise I'd get a smack. But it's really bitumen, isn't it? Bitumen.
2: Yes. Well, we have lots of trucks going up and down there at the moment.
0: Yeah, they tear it to pieces. Mm. Yeah.
2: So hopefully something good will be happening about that.
0: It's time for your song, Christine. We've been yabbering so long.
2: We have. And I'm going to play a Paul Kelly song today. And it's called Finally Something Good.
0: Let's hear it.

0: Oh, you can hear Vicar and Linda in the background there.
1: Yes. Yeah. Christine and I were talking about rainwater and fresh water and mains water and desal water and all of that. And it reminded me to tell you, folks, I talked to the man at SA Water about that smell people were reporting in the water.
0: Mm-hmm.
1: And he called me back and said they've had a look and they couldn't find anything. But by the time they had done that test, Christine was actually telling me the smell had stopped.
0: Yes.
1: So I'm going to say his name because he said to me about, oh, I heard my name on the radio. Hi, Liam.
0: Hi, Liam.
1: He told us to call 1300-SA-WATER. That's 1300-729-283 if you have any problems, and they will get onto it ASAP.
0: Fantastic.
1: So hopefully that solves the issues there. But we were talking about how we run our tanks, didn't we?
0: Yes.
1: And our roof space is not that big at American River for our place. And we've got two tanks, a 20 and a 10. And I said the 20's hooked up as fire water, so you can only draw it down to about a third.
0: Yeah.
1: You've got to have 5,000 litres left for fire. So when we got the mains put on, I only filled that tank with water and I let it settle out so that when we turn the tap on to fill the smaller tank, it only comes from a third of the way up, so it doesn't suck any of the rubbish from the bottom. And then we use that for the house. So
0: if anyone's listening, there used to be someone who would pump out your water tanks with your water, filter it all and put it back in. Does he still exist? Just let me know.
1: Yeah, and I was telling Christine, my dad used to throw me in the tanks with the wet vac and I'd suck it all out, get rid of all the rubbish off the bottom. That was when I was little, Christine.
0: Yeah.
1: God, that was 50 years ago.
0: God.
1: How do you think of it? So don't forget too, folks, in 10 minutes' time, it's the competition. And has anybody texted in on 0468 193990 yet to tell us what a... librocubicularist is?
0: I've never heard of it.
1: That leads me to another question. Why don't people trust new SMS numbers, Christine? That's really weird. It's just a phone number.
0: Mm.
1: Yeah, it's weird. Strange. Mm. Strange people. But anyway, not to worry. I'm running out of stuff.
0: Well,
1: have you lit your fire yet?
0: I have.
1: You have?
0: It's been going off and on for the past
1: week.
0: Mate,
1: I lit it the other night and I was so hot.
0: Oh.
1: I was so hot.
0: That was a very unusual night. That was the night of the storm.
1: Right, yes.
0: And the weather, the heat in the room was quite oppressive, actually, the build up to the storm, which just passed us. We saw a little bit of lightning, but that was it.
1: Yeah, well, I sort of discovered it wasn't hot enough yet for the fire, but it was okay for the little fan heater because you can put the thermostat.
0: Yeah, yeah.
1: On, and I found that was like, because I wake up in the middle of the night and I'm thinking, oh, I have gone to Hades. I'm here. And no, it was just the fire was, yeah, and it only had a few coals in it, you know, but it was hot as.
0: It's a good little heater, though.
1: Yeah, the Nectar 15s, I think they are. So anyone that's got one of them, yes. Yes, interesting.
0: Well, I have something quite controversial.
1: Oh, I don't think it's controversial, but...
0: And I'm not a keen person on ditching anyone.
1: Dissing.
0: Oh, okay, dissing.
1: Yeah, we like call it, when we were on the internet, we used to call it flaming.
0: Flaming.
1: Flaming people. Yeah, but anyway, go ahead. I haven't heard about this one.
0: Or using capital letters.
1: To yell. When Christine read me this before we started, I thought, I must live under a rock. Because I haven't heard anything about it, but you tell us what our president said.
0: Our president, and I can't blame them for not wanting to use their name, it said, had enough KI resident ratepayer. A local councillor has gone on
1: I don't think it was a councillor.
0: Wasn't he?
1: I think it's the CEO, isn't
0: CEO.
1: It?
0: CEO.
1: Okay.
0: All right. Yeah. All right. A local CEO, but he's put councillor, has gone on social media... Dissing.
1: Yeah,
0: oh, God.
1: Yeah. Flaming.
0: Flaming on the council. I don't need to go into what he said, as everyone has probably read it by now.
1: I didn't.
0: But I just wanted to say, he should look at himself first. Tell me what he's done that has helped us and the island in the last couple of years, except changing us to pay for everybody else's mistakes with our rates. And to make up for the shortfall, I'm sick of it. Just saying.
1: This is this that fellow that promised us money that didn't give it to us? I think it is. Yeah. I'm not sure.
0: Yeah.
1: But yeah, because as I said, I haven't seen the article. So,
0: yes.
1: Yeah.
0: Well, I had seen it. It was on social media. And I think it was Daryl. Maybe I'm wrong.
1: Right.
0: Scooter or someone like that.
1: All right. Well, Daryl's the CEO.
0: No. The guy who put the post up.
1: Oh, righto. A president.
0: Yeah. Mm. And he did write a bit about what the CEO had said about the past council and everything else.
1: Mate, I love our council. I was telling you about that before, wasn't I?
0: Yeah.
1: I ring up and say, oh, somebody's bowled over a sign, and I ring the council on the way in here to do this job, and by the time I drive home, it's gone. Or I drive down Red Banks Road a lot, and the trees blow over there. And I might be on the way in here to the station to do the show, and I ring them up, and by the time I go home, it's gone. And I said, you try getting something done like that in Adelaide. It takes a month.
0: Well, I sort of think, yes, I've read it, and I've seen it, and everyone has a right to their opinion.
1: As it says in our disclaimer.
0: Correct. But I know if someone shakes my hand and says they're going to do something and don't, then I have to stand back and think to myself, wow.
1: Yeah, well, that's what happened to us, I'll say it.
0: Yes, yeah.
1: So, I don't want, yeah.
0: Interesting.
1: Yeah.
0: Interesting.
1: Yeah.
0: Interesting.
1: Yes.
0: And that's all I have to say about it?
1: Yeah, well, I think when people come over here, they've got to remember, and this is in general public, right, that the grapevine here works different, right? It's not like being on the mainland. It is a very close-knit community, and everybody knows everything about you.
0: Absolutely.
1: You know? And if they want to know, like, it's only one step away. You know how they say about the five steps of rotation or whatever? Like, I can go through five people and I know the President of the United States. I saw a movie about that.
0: Yeah,
1: Well, here it's one step of separation. Mm. So all you have to know is one people. And what I say to that president who said everybody knows about it already, this is what I find funny about here, right? We don't. Not all of us read the KI Locals page all the time. Not all. Like, I try to avoid Facebook. I only try to use it for the radio station now. I used to be a prolific poster, but now I tend to use it only for the radio station, right? So I don't see any of that stuff. So that's why we're here. So that the radio station can be everybody's central point of contact.
0: Well, thank you, Mr. President.
1: President.
0: For putting that up.
1: Somebody will listen over here and they'll say, listen to all those people called Mr. and Mrs. President over there. They're an incestuous love, aren't they? So, yeah, no.
0: But as for it being a small island, we are actually, if I think about it, a big family here because during and after the bushfires, it became very, very, very obvious that we cared deeply about everyone on this island.
1: Yeah.
0: Every one of us.
1: Yeah.
0: And it was the most heart-moving thing I've ever experienced.
1: Well, it's like I remember Ash Wednesday in Adelaide. I used to sit up on my roof at Henley Beach and watch the hills burn, right? And you sort of see the people on TV and you feel really sorry for them and, you know, that's terrible and all of that. But over here, it's personal.
0: Well, it is.
1: Yeah.
0: We all know each other.
1: Yeah. One way or another.
0: Mm.
1: Yeah.
0: And it is a great thing in the sporting sections like the football clubs, the netball clubs, the cricket clubs, the soccer clubs. And I hope I haven't forgotten anything else. Pickleball,
1: anybody, community group.
0: We all
1: group.
0: Know.
1: Yeah.
0: We all know each other.
1: Yeah.
0: Because there's only not quite 5,000 people who live permanently on this island.
1: That's right.
0: And that's not a lot of people when you...
1: No. And it hasn't grown much since when I was a kid, which I'm amazed by. Because when I lived here in the 1960s and 70s, it was only 3,500. Now it's only about 4,500, just over 4,500.
0: Well, what worries me is, you know, our children, we've got to look in the future for them because they're leaving the island.
1: Well, the thing is now, I think what's going to happen is a lot of online businesses are going to be the thing. And I think you're going to see these kids using their nous and starting an online company where they don't have to keep any stock. And like now, there's companies online that you buy something from them. They don't have it. They just put in an order to a mass warehouse and they send it out.
0: Yeah, yeah.
1: You know, and the actual end business owner doesn't have to do a thing. So,
0: well, I love Kangaroo Island. I like waking up and looking at the weather, no matter what it is. I love
1: looking, 1 minute till the comp. Yeah, it's beautiful.
0: Looking out over the ocean every time I come down Monday mornings. It is absolutely magic.
1: Well, I listen to people on YouTube that move out to the country and that, and they talk about their spot.
0: Yeah.
1: You know, and this is my spot. I'm at home on KI. But anyway, we got to move on now because it's time for the competition.
0: It is, absolutely.
1: And you can, I'm really tongue-tied today. You can win a laser-etched Anton keyring. And our producer, David Rourke, has come up with this little piece today. It's very slow to start, Christine.
0: We have a winner. I didn't think that would take very long.
1: Yes.
0: Yes, Madonna.
1: And?
0: Vogue.
1: Brilliant. I'll play it. And I'll move it along a bit so we don't have to listen to that again.
0: Lee won that. Can you just text me your address, please, Lee, so I can post
1: postal
0: you?
1: Address, yes. Postal address.
0: Thank you. Congratulations. Woo-hoo. Straight. I knew that wouldn't take long.
1: She's a weird lady, this lady. She's strange, but I like her. I like her songs, but

0: We've got a funny comment, have we?
1: Yes. Someone's curious to know what you think of her bras.
0: Oh, yeah, well, they're the things that stick out to me through my history of Madonna.

0: queen of rock and roll.
1: She absolutely is.
2: Oh.
1: She is the queen of rock and roll. You're absolutely right, Texter.
2: President.
1: Yes.
2: Why does this weather make me tired, Christine?
1: Well, it's something to do with our, and I've got to get the right word here, which I know, barometric pressure.
2: Right.
1: Mm.
2: Not because it's grey.
1: Not because it's grey.
2: Oh, I'm because it's grey. Mm. I was actually diagnosed when I was young with a disease called seasonal adjustment disorder.
1: Oh, that's depression, isn't
2: sad.
1: It?
2: Sad.
1: Yeah.
2: Yeah, I don't have it anymore. I'm as happy as Larry now that I'm here on the island. It was just being on the mainland that caused it.
1: Could you imagine living in England where it's...
2: Well, like, do you know what they do over there? And in the, what do they call them, the Norway and Finland?
1: What?
2: They have like breakfast tables that are clear plastic and underneath them they've got fluorescent lighting. So that it stimulates their melatonin.
1: Yep.
2: Yeah, yeah, because, yeah, that helps bring them awake for the day. What do we got?
1: Denise
2: another president.
1: Branson, hello to you too.
2: Yes.
1: Love you too.
2: Yeah, so there's lots of reasons. Why does the weather make you tired, listeners? You know, does it make you tired, Christine?
1: Oh, the other night when it was hot... At 11:30 before the big storm.
2: Yes.
1: It makes me exhausted sometimes.
2: Oh, right. Yeah. Okay.
1: And it's something to do with the barometric pressure.
2: Yeah.
1: And the amount of moisture in the air is another thing.
2: Okay.
1: So I'm going to just read it.
2: Ah, yes. Yeah, well, I can understand, like, barometric pressure, it affects your sinuses too, doesn't it?
1: It does.
2: So it can give you a headache and all sorts of things. And it's like when you drive down a hill and your ears go... and you go, what? Yeah.
1: Well, so. Today, believe it or not, the UV index is 3.
2: Which
1: is high.
2: Medium, isn't it? Yeah. 5's high, isn't
1: yeah.
2: it?
1: Yeah.
2: Yeah, it's because of the cloud cover. It spreads it out everywhere.
1: So it's saying you still should use sun protection until 1 p.m. today.
2: And I would rather use clothing than chemicals myself.
1: Yes.
2: A nice wide brim hat,
1: yes.
2: Long sleeve shirt. Yep.
1: Cotton.
2: Cotton's yeah. And well, yeah, because it's got to be UV proof, doesn't it? Because I know some people who wear those polyester shirts or whatever and they still get burnt.
1: Yep.
2: So, yeah.
1: The wind at the moment is 9 kilometres southwest.
2: Gusting too.
1: Mm.
2: Probably 12.
1: No gusting.
2: All right.
1: It feels like 12 degrees. The wind's making it cooler.
2: Yeah.
1: And the humidity at the moment is 62%.
2: Okay.
1: Well, that's not too bad. The dew point is 9. And yeah. the visibility across the water is perfectly clear.
2: You know I'm an air conditioning nut, don't you?
1: I do.
2: You saw my house in Adelaide. Mm. Now, Christine didn't believe this when I told her. In our house in Adelaide, I've got 14 split system air conditioners.
1: That's true.
2: It's true, right? And on a 43 degree day, I can get that house down to 16.
1: Oh.
2: Yeah.
1: Cold. But the barometric pressure at the moment is 1,022 hectopascals.
2: Oh, that's not too bad.
1: No.
2: Yeah.
1: So
2: when it goes.

0: drops that are low and need to, you know, take their medication or insulin or just have something to eat. But during the night is a different sort of thing.
1: Yeah.
0: And I'm going to do some homework on it and bring it back next week because it's called something else. I remember when I was
1: Well, I know
0: up.
1: When you go to sleep at night, your body temperature drops.
0: It does.
1: Your respiration slows.
0: Mm-hmm.
1: And it's a whole different thing. And nobody's texted me net. There's a big scary number out there called 0468193990 that everybody's scared of. So if you know something about not being sleeping at night, give me a text because I would love to find out what it is.
0: There's a word it's called.
1: Yeah.
0: Not apnea.
1: Apnea.
0: Not that.
1: No, because I've got that.
0: And it's not...
1: But since I lost 40 kilos, I haven't.
0: Yeah.
1: Mm.
0: And it's not the one where you can't sleep.
1: Oh, insomnia.
0: Insomnia.
1: Yeah.
0: It's another thing that happens to your body when the temperature is quite, like the humidity outside is quite high.
1: Yeah.
0: It's called something. And I learnt about it in Darwin when we were over there.
1: Okay.
0: Because, oh my goodness.
1: I got up at 5 o'clock this morning. I feel quite good.
0: Oh, fit and raring to go.
1: Yeah, I got up and Pat was still snoring away there. There I am picking on Pat again. Hang on. Where's the sad...
0: Hi, Pat.
1: Yeah, picking on Pat. So, hang on.
2: Oh!
0: Poor Pat.
1: So, but I got up, got on to work. I actually put my show content together from 5 o'clock till about 6:30 this morning. So that's why I'm a bit short, folks. I've been slacking it.
0: Well, guys, you're going to have to send me some little texts and that because this morning I thought, uh-oh.
1: Yeah. But I haven't got one of those. Do you remember that on Wheel of Fortune when you got the question wrong? It used to go, but it was a buzzer.
0: Yeah,
1: I should contact my mate at Channel 7 and see if they've still got it.
0: But,
1: yes.
0: Yeah, I'd like to know, some questions you want to know about. Or
1: 0468. 1939 90. Just text it. Well, look, mate, I'm braver than Christine because I will tackle anything for you. And Christine likes to be a little bit more careful, but that's good. We're yin and yang and we keep each other in check. So, yeah, if you text on 0468 1939 90, I'm willing to give it a go for you, folks.
0: Yes, everyone knows I will not broach something.
1: Yeah, I'll give it a go. And I'm happy to call you president, but that is the station number for text. So Matt's been using it.
0: I know.
1: He's been getting texts on
0: that. Hallelujah. He's been pleading for so long.
1: Yes, and he gets texts. So that is really good.
0: It is good.
1: So,
0: Maybe this person who listens to 5 Kicks FM 90.7 listens to Thursdays as well.
1: A Klistner.
0: A KI Klistner.
1: Yes. You got to remember sort of all our shows, and I've got to go off the top of my head. We got Monday Morning Mix with Christine, 8 o'clock Mondays. Got Talk Back Tuesday with us, 11 o'clock Tuesdays. What do we got on Wednesdays? Alan, 2 to 4. You're not doing Live and Local at the moment, are you? It's on hiatus.
0: Mm.
1: And we've got Matt on... this is Thursday. So Alan's on Thursdays and Matt's on Thursdays. And then Walshy, I think, is on either Thursday night or Friday night. Michael's Wellness with Michael. And then he's got the Saturday Morning Music Mix at 9 a.m. on Saturdays. And then, of course, we've got all our podcasts, like The Word on Sundays, Maryland's Country, which are going to be podcasts from now on.
0: Mm-hmm.
1: And they're going to be old episodes. She's got thousands of episodes.
0: I know.
1: I've got to take my hard drive in.
0: She's been here a long time.
1: Well, like I said, she hasn't got time anymore to do new ones, so she's offered me quite a lot of the old ones. And I'm going to sit there and edit them up so they're all right. And then I'm going to just drop them in the folder. And, there might be hundreds of them, in the end of the day.
0: Yeah.
1: Right? And they will just play through 1 to 100, 1 to 100, 1 to 100. And that'll keep us going for years.
0: That will.
1: So, that'll be
0: good. She's an amazing lady.
1: She is.
0: And all the time and effort she put into 5 Kicks FM was amazing. It's in itself.
1: Yeah.
0: A bit like you, a bit like me.
1: It is.
0: A bit like everyone. Michael. Pete and Lise, everyone that's been here permanently for a

0: long, that's long right. time.
1: That's right. Yep. Now, look, I can't stand it any longer because found out what a libricubiculist is.
0: How do you even spell it?
1: Libricubiculist. 17 letters. Libricubiculist. It is a person who enjoys reading in bed.
0: Okay.
1: Yep.
0: It sounded more.
1: Yeah, no, it's a person who enjoys reading in bed. Christine, can you please pick another song for us?
0: I certainly can. Okay, here we go. Somebody texted me the other day, you don't play any Irish songs. Well, here we go. I'm going to play this
1: one. That's a lie, because I know you've played them before.

0: I don't know the word.
1: Nay.
0: Hey. Time for a word from our sponsors, Christine.
1: Absolutely.
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0: Christine, do you ever lose emails?
1: Yes.
0: Like I got one the other day, it come in and I saw it, you know, when you scan for new emails.
1: Yeah.
0: And I saw it pop up on the screen, but when it finished checking, I thought, where is it? Now, sometimes it goes into your spam folder so you can drag it out again. But this one, it got totally lost. And I'm thinking, where is it? And in the end, I had to go back to the very top folder, which is inbox.
1: Yeah.
0: And I had to search because I knew who it was from, right? And it found it. And it was somewhere totally elsewhere. And I'm thinking, what are you doing, you silly mailer?
1: Well, I have had emails from you that I've read. And then I've gone back to find them and they're not there.
0: Mm.
1: Is there a time limit on emails?
0: Shouldn't be.
1: Okay.
0: You know, they might have gone to trash or something
1: like that.
0: And then
1: you text me and say, have you read my thing? Yeah, and I'll say, yes, I've read it.
0: Well, that's exactly what I'm talking about. And, it's really weird. So,
1: I think that's a norm maybe.
0: Well, I only get my mail to check for the last 7 days.
1: Right.
0: But once it brings it in, it stays there till I get rid of it normally.
1: Oh, okay.
0: Right? So, like when I check the mail today, there'll be the last 7 days. When I check it tomorrow, it'll check again and make sure I've got all the last 8 days. You know what I mean?
1: Yeah,
0: I do. So, it keeps it even, but it's hard.
1: Do you know what's bugging me on the computer?
0: What bugs you?
1: Well, I shouldn't say, it bugs me, but it does. This Meta thing that comes up and tells me I should be doing this.
0: Facebook, yeah.
1: And I think, I don't want to do that.
0: Yeah, I just tell
1: it. I don't want Meta to do anything.
0: I say, yo ho ho, go away. And I close it.
1: So I'll delete it. And then it says, are you sure? Well, if I'm deleting it, I am sure.
0: Yeah. They're persistent.
1: Very persistent.
0: They are persistent. Now, we had a president come in and virtually pass their view on the council situation from before, and everybody's entitled to their opinion, but President, we can't read it.
1: I'm so sorry, but we can't repeat those
0: we
1: words.
0: We can't look, we're not into
1: the language part.
0: Yes, but we understand your concerns, and hopefully it'll all be addressed. Now, I wanted to play a song myself, Christine, and this is a bit of a humorous one, and we won't play it all the way through. Well, it's quite a catchy tune. I wished I could get the music without all the sound effects.
1: Okay.
0: Right? But this is for the farmers out there, if this works. All right? Whoops. That's the...

0: Sure, I think.
1: I know what that is.
0: That, yeah, because it's my sound effect. Now, when I say, you'll probably get this, it's the guy that did this song. What? His name's Gershon Kingsley. Anyway, yeah.
1: Just a question we've had sent to us. What's happening with the birds?
0: Oh, hang on. I can tell you exactly what's happening with them. Where am I?
2: We've been out back looking at the chickens. Something seems to be wrong with them.
3: There's nothing wrong with those chickens, Mitch.
4: That's the damnest thing I ever saw. I don't know. It seemed to swoop down at you deliberately.
5: Birds are not aggressive creatures, miss. They bring beauty into the world. It is mankind, rather, who insists upon making it difficult for life to exist upon this planet.
6: I mean, birds just don't go around
7: squawking
6: without no reason, you know what I mean?
4: I think we're in real trouble.
6: Huh?
4: I don't know how this started or why, but I know it's here and we'd be crazy to ignore it.
5: To ignore what? The bird war?
4: Yes, the bird war, the bird attack plague. Call it what you like. They're massing out there someplace and they'll be back. You can count on it.
1: They will be back.
8: I keep telling you, this isn't a few birds. These are
7: gorillas.
5: I have never known birds of different species to flock together. The very concept is unimaginable. Why, if that happened, we wouldn't have a chance.
0: Yeah, okay. So, Christine, update, please.
1: Update on the gorillas. We have not got any and haven't had them for the past 2 weeks. Now, don't tell the universe because it might
0: touch the wood.
1: Us, yes.
0: Touch the wood on the desk.
1: Touch wood. And it has been a pleasure not to have them.
0: Well, there were some down at the river the other day, but I stopped and counted them, and it was like 7.
1: Oh.
0: Yeah. They were all on the side of Buick Drive.
1: So maybe they've flown out the other side
0: maybe
1: of the island.
0: Maybe they've just kept flying towards the sun.
1: But yes, fingers crossed, they've gone for good until next year, until the end of this year.
0: Yeah.
1: November, yeah. December, January, February, March, April.
0: Maybe you should put your signs up now. No gorillas. Trespassers prosecuted. Yes. Trespassers will be shot.
1: But I just, my heart goes out to everyone that's had to put up with them for the last 6 years. It has been a nightmare.
0: And you know, they don't even make good pets, those ones, the short-billed gorillas. The long-billed gorillas do, but not the short-billed ones. They're too aggressive.
1: But they breed twice a year. Who does that? How rude. Multiply. Multiply and multiply.
0: Oh, there was somebody down our street there.
1: No. Takes 9 months, no way. No.
0: Yeah, but you still do twice a year, can't you? Oh. So, well, not to worry. So that Barnyard and Orbit song, as I said, you'll recognise these. They're all from that album. So, In Sound From Way Out by Perry and Kingsley. But anyway.
1: Now, you have been listening to Talkback Tuesday.
0: TBT, for short.
1: Right here at 5 Kicks FM 90.7. And what we would like you to do is, if you have a question,
0: send it in.
1: Send it in to 0468 193990. And we'll be able to do the best we can to answer your question.
0: And you know, Christine, I think I even created an email address, tbt@5kicksfm.org, and it goes to you and me.
1: Well, there you go.
0: Yeah, so if it's a bit, if you want to email, and if like probably a difficult thing's too much for text, but if you want to send an email to tbt@5kicksfm.org.au, and Christine and I will address your question.
1: And David will delete if you request.
0: Yes, and we don't mention names. You know,
1: and we don't mention
0: names. Yeah, unless you tell us to mention your name, you will be a
1: Cresident.
0: A Cresident, a KI resident. So please,
1: do send us.
0: Well, it's
1: stuff.
0: Just really good if they use the station text thing, because it comes up on a big screen and you and I can read it without our glasses. it's helpful to us old folk. It's nearly time to go.
1: It is.
0: Less
1: than a minute. So we're going to say goodbye.
0: And I'm going to play the outro theme.
1: Okay.
0: We'll see you next week,
1: folks.
0: See
1: ya. Bye.

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0: Hey, Christine, on looking at getting my lounge room floor recovered, do you know anybody locally?
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0: That's 855-320-26.
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1: 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We look forward to seeing as many there as possible.

Now the publican's anxious for the quota to come, and there's a far away look on the face of the bum. The maid's gone all cranky and the

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1: 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Opinions expressed are the opinion of the presenters and guests and do not necessarily reflect the opinion of 5Kicks FM, and listeners should seek their own professional advice before acting on information provided.
2: 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Can't ignore it. 2 in 3 deaths on country roads are country people.
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3: 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Can't ignore it. 2 in 3 deaths on country roads are country people.
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0: That's 855-320-26.
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4: 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The friends, the teammates, brothers. 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Can't ignore it. Two in three deaths on country roads are country people.
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3: 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Can't ignore it. 2 in 3 deaths on country roads are country people.
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1: Join us for the biggest morning tea on Thursday, 21st of May 2026 at the Kingscope Bowling Club. 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
0: That's 855-320-26.
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Yes! I am the king. I did it with one hand tied behind my back. I don't know why they sent me these Twinkies, these midgets. I gotta hurt them. Put them in their place. You know what I'm saying, Yokohama? What do you do to people that F with you? Yep. Put them in their place. Here, let me demonstrate that again for you. Yeah. Just because I hate her so much. And I really want her to fail miserably. Oh, I'm just kidding, Donna. Her name's Donna. She didn't... Yeah, don't give her a hand. She hasn't done anything yet. She's got half of my name. Did you notice that? And she got the second half. Plus, she lives in the valley. Y'all don't know about that. I'll explain later. So,

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1: Join us for the biggest morning tea on Thursday, 21st of May 2026 at the Kingscope Bowling Club. 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Proceeds from the $15 entry fee all go to the Cancer Council. We look forward to seeing as many there as possible.

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1: 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We look forward to seeing as many there as possible.

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0: That's 855-320-26.
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1: 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We look forward to seeing as many there as possible.

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1: Join us for the biggest morning tea on Thursday, 21st of May 2026 at the Kingscope Bowling Club. Buffet-style morning tea, raffle and competition picking the teapot with the tea in it. Trading table, lucky door prize. Flower arrangements on the table can be bought too. Join us from 10 a.m. till 12 on Thursday, the 21st of May 2026. Proceeds from the $15 entry fee all go to the Cancer Council. We look forward to seeing as many there as possible.

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1: 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Denise and Brian will look after you and make you feel like it's home away from home. 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
2: 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Meet Helen Spouse and Nigel Christie, the dynamic duo at Urban and Rural Partners. 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

0: Hey, Christine, I'm looking at getting my lounge room floor recovered. 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